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0: 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I gotta have faith. Because I gotta have faith.
1: 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Yeah, it's not possible with all these cool tunes. 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

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But who could spell that, huh? 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